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You're still young, that's your fault. 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

LA. Hitchhiked away across USA. 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

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I never took to your televendetta. 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

0: 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Ahí estás, aquí estamos, Fénix en el aire.
1: One ticket, please. Long almost everybody's here. Hey, what's going on, man? Yeah, she's at home. 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

0: 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The Lone Ranger. You're Jack the Lad.
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0: He's an ignorant boy. And I had a day before. United we stand, divided we're not.
1: Death, who is left holding this body, baby? I don't think it's too bad a clientele. They're a bunch of liars and losers.

0: Pero para prepararnos para ese tema tan importante, vamos a escuchar de Louis Jordan, The Green Grass Grows All Around.
1: There was some dirt, the richest dirt that you ever did see.